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11: Hey, good Thursday evening to you, Heartland. We're tracking a few isolated showers out there this evening. They'll be out and about, but most of the activity will weaken later on during the evening hours. It'll be warm and muggy out there. Temperatures dropping down to the low to mid-70s to start a Friday. Friday will be partly cloudy, hot and humid. We'll see some isolated to scattered showers and thunderstorms in the afternoon. High temperatures in the lower 90s. The heat index approaching 100. From the KFES 12 First Alert Weather Center, this is Chief Meteorologist Grant Diggs.

0: If you have the time, I have a program of positive, hopeful messages for you each evening. 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

0: 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Hi, good evening. 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Who is this?
1: Hi, this is Shalise.
0: Shalise, very pretty. What can I do for you?
1: I was wondering if you can play me a song for the wonderful man in my life.
0: Okay, tell me about this wonderful man in your life that you love.
1: Oh, how do I begin? He is my life's favorite, I tell you what. I got out of a really bad relationship with my ex-fiance, and I found him, and he found me, and it was so weird how we met, too. We met on the internet, and we clicked right away, and I was just, and it's been wonderful ever since. He's wonderful. He's my ideal man.
0: You can't even talk. You're so giggly and giddy.
1: Yeah.
0: Are you this excited because you called and got through on the Delilah Show, or are you this excited because he's just that darn cute and sweet?
1: Both.
0: And what's his name?
1: His name is Jacob.
0: So is this the one, are you thinking?
1: I definitely think so.
0: Let me play a song. Thank you for calling. Good luck. Have a wonderful summer.
1: Thank you. You too.
0: I will.

0: 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Welcome to your Thursday night. I hope you are ready to open up your heart and open your ears as we play some great music, some songs you're going to want to sing along with, as we share stories from the heart all night long. 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
3: Hey, good Thursday evening to you, Heartland. We're tracking a few isolated showers out there this evening. They'll be out and about, but most of the activity will weaken later on during the evening hours. It'll be warm and muggy out there. Temperatures dropping down to the low to mid-70s to start our Friday. Friday will be partly cloudy, hot and humid. We'll see some isolated to scattered showers and thunderstorms in the afternoon. High temperatures in the lower 90s. The heat index approaching 100. From the KFES 12 First Alert Weather Center, this is Chief Meteorologist Grant Day.

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1: Beverly, hi. Welcome to the Delilah Show. I understand that you've got someone very precious that's on your heart tonight.
2: Yes, I do. My husband.
1: What's his name?
2: Jim.
1: And you told me today's a special day?
2: Yes, we actually started dating 21 years ago today.
1: So this is sort of an anniversary?
2: Sort of. We've actually been married 13 and a half. It took me 8 years to talk him into marrying me.
1: Really? Yes. Jim had a little fear of commitment there.
2: Yeah, well, he had two bad marriages before me.
1: Yeah, that would do it.
2: So, yeah.
1: That would cause some of us to be a little bit jaded.
2: Yeah. But they've been, you know, we've had a lot of ups and downs, but, you know, he's the best thing that ever came into my life, and I just love him dearly.
1: And what song would you like to hear for your beloved on this, the anniversary of your first date? Did you kiss on the first date?
2: Yes, we did.
1: Oh, did you now?
2: Yeah.
1: Is that why there was a second date?
2: We've been together ever since, through thick and thin.
1: Let me play a song for this wonderful man who must have had a magical kiss.
2: He does.

0: 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Keeping you company on a throwback Thursday night. Do you post pictures on Facebook or on social media, Instagram, whatever, from your past? Throwback pictures, you know, the big hair days. You got those pictures where your shoulders look like a football player. You had the shoulder pads in the 80s and the tiny little waist and the big wide belts. Uh-huh. I see you nodding and laughing and your kids are rolling their eyes going, oh, please. You know what, kids? 10, 20 years, you're going to look back on the pictures you're taking now with your head shaved on one side and blue streaks and pink streaks, and you're going to laugh and go, oh no, that was me. And I love that. I love that. I love phases and styles and being silly. I love being willing to take risks and do crazy things. A friend of mine's daughter cut her hair in a very different style. She had had long hair all of her life, and she just went crazy. And she said, I don't care. It's just hair. It'll grow back. I want to have fun this summer. My dad used to cut my brother Matt and my brother Tim's hair in a mohawk every summer. Back in the 70s and 80s, it was summer. School was out. The boys had fun. They were crazy. Have fun. Be bold. Take lots of pictures so that in 20 years, your kids can laugh at you. We'll be back sharing stories of families and generations of love on this show. You're listening to Delilah.
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1: Hi, I'm Delilah. Who's this?
2: Hi, Delilah. This is Beverly. How are you?
1: Bev, I'm wonderful. What can I do for you?
2: Well, I would just like, was wondering if you could play a song for my mom and my brothers. I have two older brothers, and I have one that's having an especially really hard time and has had for quite a few years. And I just wanted to know that we love him very, very much.
1: What's your brother's name?
2: His name is Larry.
1: So you're just saying, Larry, I'm here no matter what you're going through.
2: Always.
1: So why has he had such a hard time for so many years?
2: Oh.
1: Health problems, heart problems, family problems, all the above.
2: Everything. Everything has hit this man. His girlfriend and I have decided that he has a voodoo doll that sticks him all the time.
1: You know what he needs to do? He needs to read the Book of Job, and I'll play a song for him.
2: Thank you. And would you play one for my mom, too? I take care of her, and I have for a long time, and she's just a special woman, and I'm so grateful she continues to live every day and be a part of my life.
1: So you're reaching out to your brother, you care for your mom, you're friends with your sister-in-law. Bev, I would say you're one of those people that just have a huge heart.
2: Well, thank you. You do, too.
1: God bless you.
2: Thank you. You, too.

0: most about summer? Karen Casey is clearly a kindred spirit to me. She says, I love my hybrid daylilies blooming, fresh produce and fruits from the garden, fresh green grass for the horses to graze on. These are my favorite things of summer. Patty says, I love the sunshine. Una says, new life. Estella loves long summer nights. And Christine says, sunshine most every day. 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The beach, fishing, flowers blooming. What do you love? Write to me and tell me or call me. We are here to share love songs with you and to help you relax and enjoy your summer nights. You're listening to Delilah. Thanks.
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3: Hey, good Thursday evening to you, Heartland. We're tracking a few isolated showers out there this evening. They'll be out and about, but most of the activity will weaken later on during the evening hours. It'll be warm and muggy out there. Temperatures dropping down to the low to mid-70s to start our Friday. Friday will be partly cloudy, hot and humid. We'll see some isolated to scattered showers and thunderstorms in the afternoon. High temperatures in the lower 90s. The heat index approaching 100. From the KFES 12 First Alert Weather Center, this is Chief Meteorologist Grant Diggs.

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1: Anthony, hi, this is Delilah.
2: Hi, Delilah, how you doing?
1: I'm good. What can I do for you, Anthony?
2: Well, Delilah, I want to dedicate a song to someone that's really terrific. She's just really, really terrific. And we just started a new relationship, and she's just very special, and I just want everyone who's listening to know how special she is to me.
1: So who is this terrifically special woman?
2: Her name is Trisha, and she is just everything that you can imagine about a person. She's special, she's sweet, she's kind, she's caring. She's just the whole kit and caboodle all wrapped into one.

0: 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If you are a young person, maybe you're a child and you're listening with your parents, with your mom or your dad or your grandparents, or maybe this is a safe place to come at night because life isn't so safe and you got no place to turn, nobody who will listen to you. I just want you to know I'm here. I wish that I could be there physically to give you a hug if you're going through a tough time. I'm a hugger. I admit it. I love to give hugs. I love to receive hugs. I wish I could give you a warm hug. I wish I could hug away all the hurt in your life. I can't, but what I can do is share stories from the heart and hopefully some words of wisdom here or there to make your nights a little brighter. You're listening to Delilah. You're a long way from home. I'm glad to be your traveling companion tonight. 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
1: Hi, good evening. Welcome to the Delilah Show. Who is this?
2: This is David.
1: David, how are ya?
2: Just fine. You, Delilah?
1: I'm good, but you're going to have to speak up a little bit so I can hear you better.
2: I'm sorry. I'm at work, so I got to be careful.
1: So you got to play it cool so the boss don't know you're calling a radio show.
2: Well, that's all right. He's not here anyway.
1: Well, then, you can talk as loud as you want.
2: That's it. The reason why I called you is my wife and I are fixing to celebrate our 27th wedding anniversary. And, you know, we've had some bad times and rough times and everything else. And I just want her to understand that she is the reason why I go through life. That she's the ground. She's the one that's really been carrying us. And I'm just hoping you can find a song for her.
1: What's her name?
2: Her name's Anna.
1: 27 years.
2: Yes, ma'am.
1: So tell me something about Anna that you've discovered that 27 years ago you would have never imagined.
2: Her heart. She got a heart of gold.
1: Well, you must have known that or you wouldn't have married her.
2: Well, I thought I saw it, but then things happened to where I wasn't really sure. Just put it that way. We got married basically because she was pregnant.
1: You married her because it was the right thing to do, you felt, with a family on the way. But in the process, it sounds like you fell stupid in love with her.
2: You know, she helped me to grow, and she's always stuck by me. And when things got to the point where she was ready to give up and I was ready to give up, something always brought us back together. And we fight together, we stay together, and my heart is beats for her. My world is built around her. If there's no her, then I have nothing.

0: 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Following the 9/11 attacks, New York City firefighter Daniel Foley assisted in the rescue and recovery efforts at Ground Zero. Daniel spent months at Ground Zero searching for victims, including his firefighter brother, Thomas Foley, who was killed in the attacks. Daniel's own death was a direct result of 9/11-related cancer. He leaves behind a wife and five children. 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That's t2t.org. Tonight's Delilah's Dilemma comes from Mary, who says, "When I was in college, I was engaged to a very good guy. We loved each other very much, but unfortunately, I was too immature and screwed up to return that kind of love. We were together for about 2 years, but I knew I wasn't really committed to this relationship. I wanted to see what else was out there. Eventually, I met my now husband when I was still engaged to boyfriend number one. Consequently, I dumped my fiancé for my husband. Now, more than a decade later, my husband and I are still together, and we have two beautiful children. Although I feel so lucky to have met my wonderful husband, I've never really gotten over how I betrayed my ex-fiancé, the cruel way that I broke up with him. I know that he dedicated all of his heart to me and that he loved me more than I'll ever know. The feelings just weren't there for me, and I should have let him know instead of letting our relationship go on for such a long time. He cried so hard and he was completely heartbroken. I only saw him one more time to return some of his stuff, and I've never seen him since. This guilt haunts me to this day, even though I've grown up and I'm now a wife and a mother. Do you think I should pursue getting in touch with him to tell him I'm sorry for what happened? Or should I just let it go, as it may open old wounds for him? If I let it go, how do I get rid of this feeling of guilt that's been inside me for all these years? Thank you so much, from Mary." Mary, I will have my Delilah Dilemma response coming up next. You're listening to Delilah. Like countless songs say, there's no cure for a broken heart. I'm here to help ease your heartache and help you move on. 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
6: Hey, good Thursday evening to you, Heartland. We're tracking a few isolated showers out there this evening. They'll be out and about, but most of the activity will weaken later on during the evening hours. It'll be warm and muggy out there. Temperature dropping down to the low to mid-70s to start our Friday. Friday will be partly cloudy, hot, and humid. We'll see some isolated to scattered showers and thunderstorms in the afternoon. High temperatures in the lower 90s. The heat index approaching 100. From the KFES 12 First Alert Weather Center, this is Chief Meteorologist Grant D.

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1: Tonight's Delilah's Dilemma is from Mary, who 10 years ago stomped all over her fiancé's heart to go out with a new man who became her husband. And now she's wondering, should she try to go back and make amends, or should she let it go and move on? Wow, Mary, you have been carrying a lot of guilt for this past decade. So the first thing you need to do is forgive yourself. As you said in your letter, you were young, you were immature, and you obviously were not in love with your fiancé, or you would not have dumped him like a hot potato for the man that you're now in love with and married to. So you need to forgive yourself. You were young. We all make mistakes. You cannot continue to beat yourself up. Now, as to whether or not you should contact the ex and make amends, I don't know. Maybe just putting it out there on the airwaves and on Facebook will let him know that you're sorry, that you would go back and do things differently and be a little more honest than you were. I don't know if you should try to track him down because A, it could open up old wounds, or B, it could stir up old feelings. And in either case, it could only cause heartache for the two of you. And I wouldn't encourage you to do that. So if I were you, I would stop and I would pray. And I would ask God to give your heart direction. And if you feel compelled to sincerely contact him to apologize and sincerely make amends, then maybe that's what you should do so he could have closure. But if there's any feelings lingering and you think those might be stirred up, or if you think there might be problems in his life that would be complicated, then don't complicate the situation. That would be my best advice.

0: 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Keeping you company on a Thursday night. Kick off your shoes, sit back. I am here to talk to you heart to heart, to remind you that life is short and life is precious, and you have a choice. You can invest your time and your energy on things that really don't matter in the long run, in the big picture. There are so many things you can be spending your time and energy on that don't matter. That when it's all said and done, nobody's going to remember. It's not going to change anyone's life. Or you can spend your time and energy doing things that matter. Loving people, helping people, nurturing children, reaching out, encouraging people, tutoring people, mentoring people, loving animals, taking care of our environment, being proactive, encouraging someone to make a positive change in their life, reading to shut-ins, reading to children, getting involved in literacy programs, getting involved in cleaning up the beaches, the oceans, the shores, the parks, the street in front of your house, for goodness sake. Take care of our world. Take care of the people that God has placed in your path, and take care of yourself. Those are the things that matter. 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

0: 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Hi, good evening. You've called The Delilah Show. Who is this?
1: Hi, Delilah. This is Jess.
0: Hi, Jess. What can I do for you?
1: I would like you to play a song for my boyfriend, Dusty.
0: All right. What do you want to tell Dusty tonight, Jess?
1: I want to tell him that I love him more than anything, and I miss him, and I hope to see him very soon.
0: How soon, very soon?
1: Like yesterday.
0: Like yesterday you want to see him, but when do you get to see him?
1: Tomorrow.
0: Oh, yay. Oh, yay.
1: Yes, I'm very excited.
0: You have a great night.
1: Thank you. You too.
0: Bye-bye.

0: 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My friend Ruth posted something on her Facebook page by Mandy Hale, a little cartoon that says, "Learn to be alone and to like it." There is nothing more freeing and empowering than learning to like your own company. Some people go crazy when they have to be alone. They almost crawl out of their skin or they go and do something destructive. Some people like to be alone so that they can hide. They have a secret life that they can't have unless they've got alone time. Secrets that they keep from their family or friends. That's not the kind of alone that we're talking about. Learn to be alone with your thoughts, with your dreams, with yourself. Thank you for spending time here with me tonight. You're listening to Delilah. Guys, if you're giving your woman a foot rub or a back rub after a long day, good for you. I'm Delilah on 104.7 The Bridge.
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7: Hey, good Thursday evening to you, Heartland. We're tracking a few isolated showers out there this evening. They'll be out and about, but most of the activity will weaken later on during the evening hours. It'll be warm and muggy out there. Temperatures dropping down to the low to mid-70s to start of Friday. Friday will be partly cloudy, hot and humid. We'll see some isolated to scattered showers and thunderstorms in the afternoon. High temperatures in the lower 90s. The heat index approaching 100. From the KFES 12 First Alert Weather Center, this is Chief Meteorologist Grant Day.

0: 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Hello, you've called the Delilah Show. Who is this?
1: This is Steve.
0: Steve, old buddy, old friend, Steve?
1: Yes, I listen every night.
0: What can I do for you, Steve?
1: I just went out on a date with Mary recently. She and I have been dating for 7 years, and I still feel the same way tonight like I did on the first night that she and I went out.
0: So why haven't you put a ring on it, Steve, after 7 years?
1: I don't know. Just nerves, you know.
0: Does Mary want to spend forever with you?
1: I don't know. It's been 7 great years.
0: 7 years, and she's never said if she wants to marry you and spend her life with you?
1: No, not yet.
0: Wow. How old are you?
1: 43.
0: And how old is your Mary?
1: In her 40s.
0: Wise man, Steve. That was a very, very wise man. I love that. He said, let's just tiptoe around that one, Delilah. And let's just say she's old enough to know what she wants.
1: Right.
0: All right. If you are wise enough to answer that the proper way, why the heck haven't you married this girl?
1: Just waiting for the right time, the right opportunity, you know.
0: All right. You have a good night.
1: Thank you, Delilah.
0: Bye-bye.
1: Bye.

0: 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Are you a dreamer? Do you dream big? I'm a dreamer. I am always dreaming new dreams. My problem is sometimes I don't always follow through. 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But there are some thoughtful people who have helped me to make some of those dreams come true. Some very thoughtful people who have helped me put the foundation beneath the dreams that I dreamed in the clouds. Are you a dreamer? Do you help other people to make those dreams come true? Tonight, I'm going to dream a little dream with you. 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
12: Hey, good Thursday evening to you, Heartland. We're tracking a few isolated showers out there this evening. They'll be out and about, but most of the activity will weaken later on during the evening hours. It'll be warm and muggy out there. Temperatures dropping down to the low to mid-70s to start our Friday. Friday will be partly cloudy, hot and humid. We'll see some isolated to scattered showers and thunderstorms in the afternoon. High temperatures in the lower 90s. The heat index approaching 100. From the KFES 12 First Alert Weather Center, this is Chief Meteorologist Grant Diggs.

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9: Hey, good Thursday evening to you, Heartland. We're tracking a few isolated showers out there this evening. They'll be out and about, but most of the activity will weaken later on during the evening hours. It'll be warm and muggy out there. Temperatures dropping down to the low to mid-70s to start a Friday. Friday will be partly cloudy, hot and humid. We'll see some isolated to scattered showers and thunderstorms in the afternoon. High temperatures in the lower 90s. The heat index approaching 100. From the KFES 12 First Alert Weather Center, this is Chief Meteorologist Grant Diggs.

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0: 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You know me, if it doesn't make you better, healthier, happier, or much more interesting, I won't put it on this show. So there's no celebrity birthdays, there's no politics, there's no meanness. Just moving you forward in your life. I am John Tesh. This is Intelligence for Your Life. Get ready, because I'm going to boost your brain power with the simplest solutions ever. For example, if you need to make a tough decision, open a window or step outside to get some sunlight and feel the cool breeze. According to the journal Cell, the combination of UV light and cool air prompts the brain to release the energizing neurotransmitter glutamine. And that can sharpen your reasoning skills in just 60 seconds, so you can make tough decisions 50% faster and easier. Once again, when you need to make a tough decision, open a window or step outside to get some sunlight and feel the cool breeze. Brain power.
1: Intelligence for Your Life with John Tesh.
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1: Alrighty, time for some brain health intel. If you want to keep your brain sharp as you get older, take up a creative hobby like drawing, painting, sculpting, even scrapbooking. That's the conclusion of joint research by the Mayo and Cleveland Clinics, which examined how practicing various activities, especially by middle-aged and older adults, affects overall brain health. The researchers recruited adults with an average age of 87. That's the average age. None of whom had memory or thinking problems when the study began. They filled out surveys about how they spent their leisure time. The activities included creative hobbies like painting, drawing, and pottery, social activities like traveling, attending concerts and joining book clubs, and online activities like surfing the internet, playing video games, and shopping online. The result? Every activity helped. However, artistic and creative pursuits were the most effective at reducing the risk for dementia. That's big. Study participants who enjoyed painting, drawing, or pottery, they were 73% less likely to develop cognitive problems. The researchers believe it's because creating original artwork requires visualization and uses the brain-hand connection to make those ideas come to life. Now, crafting hobbies like model building, quilting, or sewing were associated with a 45% lower risk for cognitive problems, which is still great, but the researchers believe using a pattern created by others, it requires less thinking, so it's a bit less effective at preserving brain health. But all of this is great news, right?
2: Intelligence for your life.
1: And just ahead, why so many kids are skipping college today and becoming skilled trade workers.
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4: I'm Chief Meteorologist Grant Day. 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
6: This is Cassie Campbell from the KFES 12 Weather Center. Tracking partly cloudy skies today, an isolated shower or thunderstorm is possible. Highs in the upper 80s, low 90s, dropping down to the mid-70s tonight into Saturday. Partly cloudy tomorrow, isolated thunderstorms remain in the forecast. Highs in the low to mid-90s, dropping down to the mid-70s Saturday night. Tracking showers and thunderstorms for Sunday afternoon. Highs remaining in the 90s with mid-70s Sunday night into Monday.

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1: Boy, look at this. All across North America, it is officially a great time to be a skilled trade worker. Plumber, electrician, automotive technician, construction worker. In fact, the U.S. Chamber of Commerce says there's such a huge shortage of trade workers right now that job security won't be an issue for anybody with those job titles for decades. The reason? Part of it is that since the 1950s, trade and vocational skills have been mostly ignored by high schools because they weren't seen as being as, quote, valuable as earning a traditional college degree. And during the pandemic, when most schools switched to virtual learning, it was impossible to get hands-on training for a trade job, even if you wanted to. This helps explain why applications for jobs as plumbers and electricians, they dropped 49% just over the last 3 years. However, now that a generation of older trade workers are retiring, there aren't enough new workers ready to replace them. Or, let's put it another way, there's never been a better time for you to find a local trade school and learn a new, valuable, income-producing skill. Especially considering a new Georgetown University report, it shows there are more than 30 million trade jobs available right now, this minute, which do not require a college degree.
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1: 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A new report shows about 261,000 Missourians were paying for

partly cloudy skies today. An isolated shower or thunderstorm is possible. Highs in the upper 80s, low 90s, dropping down to the mid-70s tonight until Saturday. Partly cloudy tomorrow. Isolated thunderstorms remain in the forecast. Highs in the low to mid-90s, dropping down to the mid-70s Saturday night. Tracking showers and thunderstorms for Sunday afternoon. Highs remaining in the 90s with mid-70s Sunday night into Monday.

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1: So the other day, we went to the graduation of your eldest kid, and I was wearing a suit.
2: Yep.
1: And I just thought, you know, wow, I really love this feeling of wearing the suit. And it was, the whole thing was just more important to me.
2: Yep.
1: And I thought, you know, I'm gonna get a bunch of suits. I'm gonna wear them every day, and that lasted for 2 days.
2: No way.
1: But I'm still thinking about it. So there is a reason, by the way, why the necktie may never die. It turns out that women who were polled think men wearing ties are more attractive. Psychologist Nathan DeWall surveyed hundreds of women and found that when a man wears a tie, he's perceived as having higher social status and more confidence.
2: 100%. So look, this is two things are working for you here. First is something we call enclothed cognition. That is where your brain begins to act as if when you are wearing clothes that match a situation. So if you are wearing a lab coat, people are going to perceive you as smarter, and you're going to actually act smarter. If you are wearing what we call traditional business attire, you are going to seem to other people more authoritative and more successful. But you're also going to perceive yourself that way, and you'll begin to act like somebody who is a more successful business person. So enclothed cognition will help you psychologically in all of these areas. The other thing, and this, guys, put this in your pocket and keep it for a rainy day. No man is as attractive as he is when he's wearing a well-tailored suit. So the most attractive a guy can look is wearing a well-tailored suit. I don't care, unless you're like a super big bodybuilder, then you just look awkward. But for most of us, a well-tailored suit makes us the most handsome we will ever look, and that includes a tie that fits your neck properly. There's no substitute for it. I'm sure there are people who are nodding their head right now in agreement.
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10: This is Cassie Campbell from the KFES 12 Weather Center. Tracking partly cloudy skies today, an isolated shower or thunderstorm is possible. Highs in the upper 80s, low 90s, dropping down to the mid-70s tonight into Saturday. Partly cloudy tomorrow, isolated thunderstorms remain in the forecast. Highs in the low to mid-90s, dropping down to the mid-70s Saturday night. Tracking showers and thunderstorms for Sunday afternoon. Highs remaining in the 90s with mid-70s Sunday night into Monday.

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1: All right, get ready for the dermatology report. Experts are saying you should make sure you wash your face and put on your skin cream before 11 p.m. at night, because research shows between 11 p.m. and midnight is the peak hour for your skin to repair and renew itself. And that's true whether you're asleep or just about to start watching late night TV. It's about the cycle of natural light, not your sleep cycle. So this is according to the Journal of Drugs and Dermatology. They say wash your face, slather it with skin cream by 11 p.m. If you use one with vitamins A and C, you'll get the biggest bang for your buck as far as reducing wrinkles and increasing cell renewal. Whether you're at home, at work, or in the car, we're keeping you company. 104.7 The Bridge.

0: Continuous Light Favorites, 104.7 The Bridge. John Tesh here, and you know from listening to the show that we've become fascinated with this stuff called embodied cognition. Embodied cognition is when your body movements influence your mood and your mind frame. Well, here now is the latest way to use this embodied cognition. If your thoughts are scattered, okay, and you can't think straight, you can try one of these, quote, thinking postures. It comes from San Francisco State. First, you put your hands in the back pockets of your jeans. What does that do? It straightens your, I'm doing it now. It straightens your back into a thinking posture, which sharpens your attention almost instantly. Another thinking posture is putting a hand on your chin, like the famous sculpture called The Thinker by Rodin. And one more way to use embodied cognition to improve your focus, look up and to the left. People naturally look up and to the left when they're thinking and searching their brain for information. Now try it.
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1: So continuous if you listen to this favorites, program regularly, you know we're always recommending how weighted blankets promote a calming response, especially when you're sleeping. Basically, their deep pressure stimulation makes us feel safe and secure, lowering our stress and our blood pressure. These weighted blankets are very popular. We've also, in another time, we've told you how holding a teddy bear can trigger positive emotions and even decrease pain. So what if you combined the weighted blanket with the teddy bear? Now there are warmies, weighted stuffed animals. And on top of being weighted and cuddly, there's a little French lavender stuffed inside. You know, the scent of lavender is also relaxing, right? And they can be heated, these things, heated in the microwave so they'll stay warm for 2 hours. Wow, I'll take two. And there are 100 warmies to choose from a stuffed sloth to puppies to cats, bears, cows, and hedgehogs. You can get them everywhere from Amazon to Macy's for under $30. Of course, you can get the same mental and physical benefits from shoving a heating pad inside a fuzzy pillowcase while lying under a pile of blankets. Nah, where's the fun in that? Bring me the weighted teddy bear.
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0: 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So don't miss this story.
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Center. Tracking partly cloudy skies today. An isolated shower or thunderstorm is possible. Highs in the upper 80s, low 90s. Dropping down to the mid 70s tonight until Saturday. Partly cloudy tomorrow. Isolated thunderstorms remain in the forecast. Highs in the low to mid 90s. Dropping down to the mid 70s Saturday night. Tracking showers and thunderstorms for Sunday afternoon. Highs remaining in the 90s with mid 70s Sunday night into Monday.

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1: I'm about to find out why I just stocked up on blueberries and blueberry juice. It's the latest on Alzheimer's and blueberry juice, and it comes from a new study by the University of Exeter. The researchers found that drinking blueberry juice improves brain function in older adults. The study looked at people in their 60s and 70s who drank either concentrated blueberry juice or a placebo on a daily basis. Those who drank the juice showed improved cognitive function and blood flow, and the juice drinkers also had significant increases in their scores on cognitive tests and a boost in working memory, where you store short-term information. So what is it about blueberries that's so good for the brain? It's a pigment compound they contain called anthocyanin, which gives fruits and vegetables a red, blue, or purple color. And blueberries have the highest concentration of anthocyanins of any food. That compound increases the brain's production of neurotransmitters that enhance focus. Blueberries also reduce inflammation, which reduces the risk of brain aging and neurodegenerative disease. If you want to make your own blueberry juice or just eat more blueberries, you should know that freezing blueberries has no impact on their antioxidant content. Yay, blueberries.
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4: 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And that's grounded up the middle. Diving play. Mason Wynn to his feet. He throws. 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
7: Missouri Senator Josh Hawley says the U.S. Postmaster General has failed to answer questions about ongoing mail delays in Missouri. Hawley says he'll continue pressing the Postal Service for records. A Missouri judge has dismissed a lawsuit filed by the family of Riley Strain against the University of Missouri's Delta Chi chapter and several members. The family had alleged negligence after Strain disappeared during a fraternity trip to Nashville in 2024 and was later found dead. Missouri health officials say now more than 80 cases of cyclosporiasis have been reported statewide. The parasite can cause severe diarrhea, stomach cramps, and dehydration. Officials urge residents to wash fresh produce carefully and seek medical care if symptoms persist. That's your local headlines. 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
1: It's Intelligence for Your Life. John Tesh and Gib Gerard in the studio. We're going to talk about what scares us. Well, when researchers ask adults over 50 which health condition they fear most, one answer lately always dominates the survey. It's not cancer. It's not heart disease.
2: Mm-hmm.
1: It is, of course, Alzheimer's and dementia. I think when Bruce Willis was, when he was diagnosed, it hit too close to home.
2: It really did.
1: Yeah. So the Harris poll found that older adults fear dementia more than any other condition, and they found that nearly half of adults over 50 believe they will personally develop it. But the actual risk for somebody who reaches 65 is less than 20%, so the fear is more than twice the reality.
2: That's true about everything, right? We spend so much more time in fear than dealing with the actual numbers. It's very true. And look, it is terrifying. It is terrifying to imagine being in your body and your brain starting to go and watching you, you know, because from the outside, when you see people not recognize their own children, when you see people not recognize their own grandchildren or their spouse, forgetting life events and not knowing where they are, it's terrifying. It's scary. It's saddening. But what we should do is take a look what the actual risk numbers are and then do the things that mitigate risk. You know, stop smoking. Make sure that you are getting enough sleep every night, that you're not eating a high glycemic diet. These are the things that we know increase our risk of dementia and Alzheimer's, and you need to start working towards that.
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Center. Tracking partly cloudy skies today, an isolated shower or thunderstorm is possible. Highs in the upper 80s, low 90s, dropping down to the mid-70s tonight into Saturday. Partly cloudy tomorrow, isolated thunderstorms remain in the forecast. Highs in the low to mid-90s, dropping down to the mid-70s Saturday night. Tracking showers and thunderstorms for Sunday afternoon. Highs remaining in the 90s with mid-70s Sunday night into Monday.

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1: Here's some workout intel for you. When you use a stationary bike, are you doing what I usually do? You only push the pedals down as you go? If so, you and I are making one of the most common cardio mistakes, apparently. This comes from Shape Magazine. They say pedaling exercises offer a powerful way to strengthen the hamstrings in your legs and the glute muscles in your rear end. But only pushing down gives them half a workout. You'll give your lower body muscles a bigger workout if you also use them to pull up like the folks in the Tour de France. In fact, that's what the straps on a stationary bike's pedals are for. Ideally, experts say you should secure them around your shoes and then alternate using one leg to push down while the other leg is pulling up. You'll probably feel a lot more burn in your muscles, but that's the point. It means you're getting twice as much exercise as your normal workout.
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0: 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You're plugged into the John Tesh Radio Show. I'm your grateful host, and here we go with Intelligence for Your Life. What's the key to happiness? Experts say it's micro acts of joy, especially when they're expressed for others. What are those? Well, let's say you're scrolling through social media and you see a friend or acquaintance saying they got a promotion. Do you scroll past it or do you take a moment to give them a thumbs up and way to go? Turns out a small act like that, even that small, can positively influence your mood today, tomorrow, and even throughout the week. Your mood. This is according to the UC Berkeley Greater Good Science Center. They found that people who perform daily micro acts of joy experience a full 25% increase in emotional well-being over the course of a full week. They used data from 70,000 participants in more than 200 countries. They found that micro acts of joy led to increased feelings of hope and optimism, better coping skills, less stress, as well as more moments of fun. The study is ongoing, and they ask that every day for 7 consecutive days, participants agree to try small happiness-boosting activities. They recommend acts of joy that have been proven in previous studies, like helping a neighbor, celebrating another person's joy, or taking the time to find the silver lining in a bad situation. By the end of 7 days, you're going to feel a whole lot better if you practice this. It's micro acts of joy.
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0: Continuous Light Favorites, 104.7 The Bridge. My name is John Tesh, and I am armed right now with something you need. It's pizza intelligence. All right, first, one tip from me. Don't eat the pizza too hot. You burn your mouth, and then you won't be able to taste it. Okay, that's based on science. Now, here's the real science. Go ahead and eat the pizza. Just make sure the sauce has plenty of oregano. Now, this is good. If you're ordering a pizza, you can sprinkle some dried oregano on top. It has antioxidants, the oregano does, that increases your immune system, protecting it against germs and viruses. In fact, oregano has more antioxidants than berries and vegetables. What? I don't have to eat berries and vegetables? As an example, oregano has 42 times more antioxidant activity than an apple. It's also antimicrobial. This is huge. That means it kills microbes. Get it? Germs. It can even kill off the bacteria that causes most food poisoning. So make sure you have oregano on hand to shake on your pizza, pasta, and roasted meats.
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10: This is Cassie Campbell from the KFES 12 Weather Center. Tracking partly cloudy skies today, an isolated shower or thunderstorm is possible. Highs in the upper 80s, low 90s, dropping down to the mid-70s tonight into Saturday. Partly cloudy tomorrow, isolated thunderstorms remain in the forecast. Highs in the low to mid-90s, dropping down to the mid-70s Saturday night. Tracking showers and thunderstorms for Sunday afternoon. Highs remaining in the 90s with mid-70s Sunday night into Monday.

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1: Let's talk about stress. This time we're going to talk chronic stress. We're going to help you conquer that stress with research-backed tips from the book, The Fitness Fix by Jen Adair. First, she says, eat more omega-3 rich foods. I hadn't thought about this. A study from the University of Pittsburgh found that people with the highest levels of omega-3 fatty acids in their blood were the least likely to have physical symptoms of stress. It's because omega-3s help relax our arteries so our heart rate stays stable even on our most stressful days. And then she recommends this.

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6: A Missouri judge has dismissed a lawsuit filed by the family of Riley Strain against the University of Missouri's Delta Chi chapter and several members. The family had alleged negligence after Strain disappeared during a fraternity trip to Nashville in 2024 and was later found dead. Missouri health officials say now more than 80 cases of cyclosporiasis have been reported statewide. The parasite can cause severe diarrhea, stomach cramps, and dehydration. Officials urge residents to wash fresh produce carefully and seek medical care if symptoms persist. Missouri Senator Josh Hawley says the U.S. Postmaster General has failed to answer questions about ongoing mail delays in Missouri. Hawley says he'll continue pressing the Postal Service for records. That's your local headlines. 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
8: Cape Girardeau weather. This is Cassie Campbell from the KFVS 12 Weather Center. Tracking partly cloudy skies today. An isolated shower or thunderstorm is possible. Highs in the upper 80s, low 90s.

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1: All right, let's talk longevity here, Gib Gerard. Researchers, you know, we love these studies. That's why we bring them to you. We are curators, researchers at Oregon Health and Science University. They compared every major lifestyle behavior, everyone, and its relationship to how long you're going to live.
2: Ooh.
1: Sleep. Here we go again.
2: Here we go again.
1: Came out ahead of diet, ahead of exercise, ahead of loneliness. The only thing more strongly tied to shorter life expectancy was smoking.
2: Yeah.
1: They called it surprising, even to them. The researcher said it wasn't even close.
2: Look, I mean, we talk about this all the time with each other, on the coaching calls, all of this. Look, for years, we wore as a badge of honor how little sleep we got.
1: Yes,
2: oh,
1: we
2: how hard was your major in college? Oh, I pulled 3 all-nighters this week. I pulled 1 all-nighter. You know, we put our doctors have to go through all of that with residency. By the way, that's where the term comes from, is that they were working so many hours that they sleep in the hospital. That's where the term residency for doctors comes from. And we wear these like a badge of honor. And over time, we have learned that the amount of sleep that we get and the regularity of sleep that we get is a cheat code to better better diet, like the overall body composition. You want more muscle and less fat? You got to sleep. You want to stave off Alzheimer's and dementia? You got to get sleep. You want to have, you want to live longer? You got to get sleep, and it has to be consistent and regular.
1: Yep.
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5: This is Cassie Campbell from the KFES 12 Weather Center. Tracking partly cloudy skies today, an isolated shower or thunderstorm is possible. Highs in the upper 80s, low 90s.

down to the mid-70s Saturday night. Dressing showers and thunderstorms for Sunday afternoon. Highs remaining in the 90s with mid-70s Sunday night into Monday.

0: It's the John Tesh Radio Show. This is 104.7 The Bridge. All right, my intelligent friends, get ready. Here we go with a 10-second fix for your anxiousness. It comes from clinical psychologist Vale Wright from the American Psychological Association. She says, start thinking of or writing down as many ice cream flavors as you can think of in 10 seconds. This is a technique called grounding. Grounding takes your mind off your worries and away from rumination and grounds you in the present. Dr. Wright says, this is going to free your mind from overwhelming and unhealthy thoughts. And by using ice cream, I've used this tip before, trying to go to sleep. Instead of something like listing foreign countries, use ice cream instead of that. It produces positive feelings of comfort and nostalgia. Again, start thinking of or writing down as many ice cream flavors as you can think of in 10 seconds, and you'll experience grounding.
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0: Just ahead, why sleep researchers say the scent of jasmine can help you sleep at night and be more alert the next day.
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1: Do you have any jasmine growing in your yard? If not, you may want to plant a bunch of it because we now know it will help you sleep at night and be more alert the next day. This is according to psychologist Dr. Brian Radenbush from Wheeling Jesuit University, rather. He says the scent of jasmine has a significant effect on the nervous system. And people exposed to jasmine, even if it's so faint that they're not aware of it, they do sleep more soundly, they're less restless at night, and they feel less anxiety when they wake up. The effects, they last well into the next day. Dr. Radenbush's research also shows that people who were exposed to jasmine at night completed tests more quickly and accurately the next day. They also reported higher levels of afternoon alertness, and even athletes had sharper hand-eye coordination and improved performance, whether they were bowlers or basketball players. Why is jasmine so powerful? Researchers say it's because the scent triggers a neurochemical response in the brain similar to taking Valium. 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
3: This is Cassie Campbell from the KFES 12 Weather Center. Tracking partly cloudy skies today, an isolated shower or thunderstorm is possible. Highs in the upper 80s, low 90s, dropping down to the mid-70s tonight into Saturday. Partly cloudy tomorrow, isolated thunderstorms remain in the forecast. Highs in the low to mid-90s, dropping down to the mid-70s Saturday night. Tracking showers and thunderstorms for Sunday afternoon. Highs remaining in the 90s with mid-70s Sunday night into Monday.

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1: I want to share a fascinating piece of research from the journal Neuroscience. The folks there found that the more white lies we tell, the more comfortable with lying we become overall. So we're going to review the psychology behind the most common white lies and then why we should stop using them. First, consider excuse lies. Things like, I'm late because traffic was horrible. Or, I didn't call you back because my phone died. But according to psychologist Dr. Jill Gross, excuse lies end up eroding trust. So the more often you blame traffic for being late, for example, the less likely people will believe you and they'll remember it. Next, how often do you say, of course I remember you, to people you don't remember at all? I do this all the time. Dr. Gross says in most cases that's very unnecessary because there's a glitch in our memory that tends to attach people's faces to a context. So, for example, if you normally only see your barista at Starbucks, you may not recognize them at the dog park. It's why Dr. Gross says most people won't be offended if you just say, hey, remind me how we know each other.
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3: Missouri health officials say now more than 80 cases of cyclosporiasis have been reported statewide. The parasite can cause severe diarrhea, stomach cramps, and dehydration. Officials urge residents to wash fresh produce carefully and seek medical care if symptoms persist. Missouri Senator Josh Hawley says the U.S. Postmaster General has failed to answer questions about ongoing mail delays in Missouri. Hawley says he'll continue pressing the Postal Service for records. A Missouri judge has dismissed a lawsuit filed by the family of Riley Strain against the University of Missouri's Delta Chi chapter and several members. The family had alleged negligence after Strain disappeared during a fraternity trip to Nashville in 2024 and was later found dead. That's your local headlines. 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
5: This is Cassie Campbell from the KFVS 12 Weather Center. Tracking partly cloudy skies today, an isolated shower or thunderstorm is possible. Highs in the upper 80s, low 90s, dropping down to the mid-70s tonight into Saturday. Partly cloudy tomorrow, isolated thunderstorms remain in the forecast. Highs in the low to mid-90s, dropping down to the mid-70s Saturday night. Tracking showers and thunderstorms for Sunday afternoon. Highs remaining in the 90s with mid-70s Sunday night into Monday.

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1: It's Intelligence for Your Life. John Tesh would give Gerard, and sometimes we just skip a little of the intel and go right to the conversation starters. And here's one now. Here's one now. What is something that everybody looks awkward doing? Well, here's what the internet said is universally humbling. First, standing or sitting awkwardly while everybody sings happy birthday to you.
2: What are you supposed to do?
1: You hate that in particular.
2: What are you supposed to do? Just smile awkwardly? Yeah. And it's a long song.
1: And they're all like over you, hovering over
2: and
1: you.
2: And they're staring right at you because it's your moment.
1: And then there's always some three-year-old who spits on your cake when they're blowing it out.
2: It's my three-year-old.
1: I know. She did it. Yeah.
2: That's where cupcakes come into play.
1: Next, getting out of the back seat of a two-door car. That's why I have an SUV.
2: Yeah. There's no
1: my feet, my size 15 feet won't even get out of an Uber now. I gotta like go sideways, and the guy's like, "Are you okay, sir?
2: You gotta get the XL, even if you don't have bags,
1: right? Exactly,
2: and just for you."
1: And then finally, and I just don't even chase after stuff because I look so ridiculous. Oh. I look like a whooping crane chasing after something blown away by the wind.
2: You put your foot on the paper as it's blowing away. If you don't get it after that first kick, it's
1: gone. You gotta let it go.
2: Gone. Yeah, you just say goodbye. You missed the first kick.
1: Yeah,
2: you're done.
1: Yeah. Unless it's divorce papers, then you probably want to go after it.
2: Oh, or marriage license. Why does it have to be negative?
1: Where did I come up with that?
2: Well, maybe it's a birth certificate.
1: No, there's nothing wrong. Everything's fine.
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3: This is Cassie Campbell from the KFES 12 Weather Center. Tracking partly cloudy skies today, an isolated shower or thunderstorm is possible. Highs in the upper 80s, low 90s, dropping down to the mid-70s tonight until Saturday. Partly cloudy tomorrow, isolated thunderstorms remain in the forecast. Highs in the low to mid-90s, dropping down to the mid-70s Saturday night. Tracking showers and thunderstorms for Sunday afternoon. Highs remaining in the 90s with mid-70s Sunday night into Monday.

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1: My friends, do you ever feel like your mood just tanks, goes down the tubes after dark? It does have a name. It's called nighttime depression. And while anxiety can also ramp up at night, it tends to make people feel agitated, tense, and restless. Nighttime depression is characterized as a low mood. Dr. Teresa Rivera is a clinical professor of psychiatry at Rutgers. She describes it as a sense of sadness, no joy. Part of it is due to your circadian rhythms, your body clock. Our body clock is what helps us feel alert in the morning, hungry at mealtimes, sleepy at night. And if your body clock is not aligned with your sleep and wake cycle, it can absolutely have a negative effect on your mood. For example, most people feel worse when they stay up too late. Negative feelings rise throughout the night, and they peak, say the experts, right around 3 a.m. Negative feelings. If you have nighttime depression, first, focus on your sleep hygiene. Make sure your sleep and wake times are consistent, and your bedroom is very cold and dark. Also, Dr. Rivera recommends jotting down any troubling thoughts and then taking a fresh look at them during the day, because there usually isn't anything you can do about your worries at 2 a.m. If your low mood doesn't improve during the day, we want you to talk to a doctor or a therapist. We're all about helping you through the workday by playing a blend of music that you and your clients will enjoy. 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
6: This is Cassie Campbell from the KFES 12 Weather Center. Tracking partly cloudy skies today, an isolated shower or thunderstorm is possible. Highs in the upper 80s, low 90s, dropping down to the mid-70s tonight into Saturday. Partly cloudy tomorrow, isolated thunderstorms remain in the forecast. Highs in the low to mid-90s, dropping down to the mid-70s Saturday night. Tracking showers and thunderstorms for Sunday afternoon. Highs remaining in the 90s with mid-70s Sunday night into Monday.

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3: 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Diving play, Mason Wynn to his feet. He throws. 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
9: Hey, good Friday evening to you, Heartland, as we get ready to roll into the weekend. It's going to be hot and humid. We have heat advisories that have been issued. As we could expect, the heat indices to peak around 105, maybe slightly higher than that. Saturday through actually Tuesday. Now, for tonight, a couple of isolated storms early, otherwise partly cloudy. Temperatures dropping down in the low to middle 70s. For the weekend, hot and humid, highs in the low to middle 90s. Mostly dry on your Saturday. A better chance, especially Sunday afternoon, of some scattered storms. From the KFES 12 First Alert Weather Center, this is Chief Meteorologist Grant Dade.

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Hey, good Friday evening to you, Heartland, as we get ready to roll into the weekend. It's going to be hot and humid. We have heat advisories that have been issued. As we could expect, the heat indices to peak around 105, maybe slightly higher than that. Saturday through actually Tuesday. Now, for tonight, a couple of isolated storms early, otherwise partly cloudy. Temperatures dropping down the low to middle 70s. For the weekend, hot and humid, highs in the low to middle 90s. Mostly dry on your Saturday. A better chance, especially Sunday afternoon, of some scattered storms. From the KFES 12 First Alert Weather Center, this is Chief Meteorologist Grant Dade. Enjoy your week.

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1: 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Diving play. Mason Wynn to his feet. He throws. He got him.
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